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much I love you. The Saxolettes, I love you. 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Come on.

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Feel good tunes, good vibes and a spark to get you moving. I'll sort the music. You

White rabbits, 1st of September. Oh, it's horrible. It's pitch black out there. Want to go back to bed. Welcome to Sharon's Wakey Wakey Show, and Almeria Gold 95.5. 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How are we? Are we half dead this morning? Because I am. It's what they call it, the something clock, not Gregorian clock, but something. Oh, I shall find it. Your body clock, basically. Body clock is screaming at me to get back into bed. Circadian, is it circadian? Anyways, right, I'll find it. Good morning to John, Alex, and to Catwoman. How are you? Yeah, Catwoman's saying it's a bit dark. So I'm going to have a look for that song for Catwoman. I have one for John, Alex. And if you are listening in at stupid o'clock in the morning, join us on the chat. And if you get a song in before quarter past seven, I will play it for you, only if I have it. I haven't got time in an hour to start going out and going down to the cellars in the archives, especially it's pitch black, it's too dark. Shall we crack on? And as soon as it is the 1st of September, John Alex has asked for White Rabbit, Jefferson Airplane. Don't think I know this.

think that's killed me off altogether. White Rabbit, Jefferson Airplane. I think that's quite psychedelic, isn't it? I think it is. Oh yeah, Back to Normality, Fleetwood Mac and Gypsy. Especially for Catwoman. Thank you, Catwoman.

0: Hi, join me, Tim the Legend, Monday to Friday, 8 a.m. to 10 a.m. for the breakfast show. Oh, and the Duchess will be with me every Monday, if she remembers to turn up.
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Good morning, welcome back to Sharon's Wakey Wakey Show, proudly sponsored by Nicky's Pie Shop and Bar in Mahaka. Homemade pies, Cornish pasties, cream teas and a proper British welcome. A very big good morning to Charmaine. She's chosen this one, thank goodness. I so need a wakey wakey call this morning. And Quentin, also Chris, good morning to you. He's in the next room. Yesterday we went looking at e-scooters for Herman Dawes, he says, or funky mopeds as they call them in Yorkshire. Thanks very much for that, love. Don't give Charmaine any fodder, she doesn't need it. Yeah, she liked that one.

0: Yeah, once upon a day, in the near future, I might be zipping around with one of those silly helmets on and those knee pads. So before she requests it, I'm going to join the John Alex Club. It's a very elite group, didn't you know?
1: The lights were groovy colours, the band was playing slow. We danced just one dance together, then she said, I've gotta go now!
0: That'll be me!
1: I brushed

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If you've just joined us and you're wondering why I am playing this, it's because we were looking for a e-scooter for me for the future. Near future. So I'm going to be joining the Funky Moped Club. I think that's enough, isn't it? End of the beginning. Certainly is the end of the

DJ, end of the beginning, end of beginning 2022. And DJ is actually Joe Keery from Stranger Things, and this song was released in 2022 before TikTok discovered it 2 years later and turned it into a huge

Pretty Not So Crip says, we're already looking for personalised wakey wakey helmets. And also a black leather waistcoat with wakey wakey on the back. Yeah, he'll be, yeah, right, he's wearing them, I'm not.

Good morning to Chrissy. How are you? I cannot believe your alarm clock has gone off already. It's still horribly black out there. Stone Roses, Fool's Gold from 1989. This was originally supposed to be the B-side, but someone thankfully had the sense to flip it over and make it into the A-side. And it became their first UK top 10 hit, reaching number 8. And here's the juicy bit. They recorded it at a remote studio in Cornwall, where the band was so relaxed they were filmed messing about in canoes while making the record. Oh. Manchester meets Cornwall, indie meets dance, and somehow it created one of the defining sounds of the Manchester era. Now, Chrissy, if you've only just joined us, you have just missed our Quentin Not So Chris. Letting everybody know what we were doing yesterday. No, it wasn't anything like that. We were looking at e-scooters because one day I'm going to get one because I'm going to be upwardly mobile in my 60s. So I'm going to be joining the Funky Moped Club. I'm going to have a leather, according to Quentin Sono, Quentin Not So Chris. I'm going to have a waistcoat with Wakey Wakey on the back. And a helmet with Wakey Wakey all over it. And it's going to have stripes at either side to make it go faster. I have one song for him.

0: Elite, a very elite club. Me and Sean Alex in the Funky Moped Club.
1: Oh, me mum won't let me mend it in the kitchen. I gotta fix it in the garden.
0: And yes, I don't think this next one should be called I Used to Love Her. I think it should be I Used to Love Him. Guns N' Roses. And actually, it's from 1988, and before we accuse Guns N' Roses of murder, there is a twist. And Izzy Stradlin wrote this one about his dog, not an ex-girlfriend. I used to love her, but I had to kill her. Chrissy, what are you laughing at? What are you laughing at?

Moving to 1994, Blur, Girls and Boys. Damon Albarn got the idea after holiday in Magaluf with Justin Frischmann from Elastica, watching British tourists partying and hooking up. And Blur's drummer Dave Rowntree isn't actually playing drums on the recording, it's a drum machine. Wow.

Agua from 2022. From Daddy Yankee's final studio album, Legend Daddy, and features Nile Rodgers on that guitar. The king of reggaeton teaming up with the legendary chic guitarist for a splash.

and another one from 2022. J Balvin and Ed Sheeran's coming up. Sheeran. Forget Tinder, Ed Sheeran met J Balvin in a New York gym. They got chatting, went for lunch and coffee, hit it off musically and ended up recording two songs together. Seagate and Forever.

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4: Good morning. It's Tuesday, the 1st of September. Oh my word, where's the year gone? A massive thanks to Sharon M for another fabulous wakey wakey show. Looking out the window of the studio this morning. It's a little bit grey outside, but hopefully the sun will be shining through in just a little bit.

Oh, there you are, Miley Cyrus, Wrecking Ball, and Nothing Compares to You. Not a bad way to start a show on a Tuesday morning, even if I say so myself. We're going to say very good morning to Gloria. Join us early doors on the comment section. Hope you're very, very well, Gloria. See you soon. I'll tell you what. Can we indulge in a bit of Barry? Why not?

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5: Yes, good morning. Welcome back to the Breakfast Show. 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They sponsor our weather. You'll be hearing today's weather just before 9 o'clock, just before today's Can You Tell Me? Right, who are we saying good morning to on the comment section? We said good morning to Gloria. We've got to say very good morning to Denise. Denise, hope you're well this morning. Nikki Noodles. Oh, she's been a bit pale this morning. She's been for a blood test. Did they find any, Nikki, or did they just find wine? Let's hope it was red wine if they did. Let us know. Needs a cup of tea now. You've got to have a biscuit with a cup of tea, Nikki Noodles. And Catwoman, good morning to you. Waiting for a request. Always get a request from Catwoman. Yeah, yeah. Anybody want a request? Just let me have it. Will I refuse it? No, no, no.
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There you are. Ed Sheeran, Forever My Love. We've got to say very good morning to Karen's joining us on the live comment section. Up early after a late night last night. Carolyn, hope you're very, very well. Sharon M, good morning to you. Join us back on the comment section after a wakey, wakey show. Another very good wakey, wakey show, I might add. And Catwoman, here's today's request. I can dream about you. Dan Hartman. I can dream about you. Here you go, then. Oh, except it doesn't want to play. Oh, no. Let's try again. Oh, there we go.

There you are. Request from Catwoman. I Can Dream About You, Dan Hartman. Thank you, Catwoman. I haven't played that for simply ages. Anybody got requests out there? Always happy to play a request for you. Even if it takes you a little while to think of one, I will wait.

0: Mumford and Sons, and I will wait. Right, a quick ad break, and then we'll be back with today's Daily Dose of Queen. 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
0: Yes, good morning. Welcome back to The Breakfast Show. Me, Tim the Legend. 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And we're also sponsored by the Irish and English store in Alula del Rio. Fancy some meat? Meat for your dinner? Meat for your Sunday lunch? You've got to get down to the Irish and English store in Alula del Rio. I can tell you, well, I could do, but my page has just gone. they have everything you need meat-wise for your dinners, like legs of lamb. Yes, whole legs of lamb. Lamb shanks, lamb joints, gammon steaks, pork chops, lamb steaks, beef medallions, pork with crackling, quarter pounder burgers, pork steaks, gammon joints, top side of beef. The list is endless. I mean endless. You have to get down to the Irish and English store in Alula del Rio. Go down and see Pam. She'll be only too happy to see you and tell you what she's got in stock right now. It's all there. It's all there. Fabulous choice. Fabulous selection. Not just the meats, of everything that they've got. You have to get down to the Irish and English store. If you haven't been before, they're 2 minutes drive from Mercadona in Alula Del Rey. They are opposite the emergency centre. Open 10 till 1. I think that's actually 10 till 2 because 10 till 1 is Saturday. They are open from 9:30 till 2 every day of the week, except for Mondays when they're closed, and Sundays they're closed. Saturdays they are open 10 till 1. Ocean in your store, that's the place to go for your meat.
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There you are, Dave Hill, and Play It to the Crowd. I like that track. I like Steve Action Jasmine say, I like that. I like it a lot. I do. Yes, right. Here's Robbie.

They are Robbie Williams and Rocket. Right, take us up that break. Oh, this track. I don't know. I don't get it. Sam Fender, Olivia Dean. It's still number one. It's been in the charts for 63 weeks. This rate's going to be a Christmas number one.

0: There you are, that's Raimi and Sam Fender, Olivia Dean, been number one since about 1974. It won't be number one much longer, I can tell you now. It's going to be Dolly Parton next week, because it's got to be, of course it has. Good old Dolly. Right, back in a minute with your weather.
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8: Okay, here we go. So today's weather, at the first of September. Pinch of the punch and all that malarkey. Right, it's currently 22 degrees with a high today of just 31. It's going to be a cooler week this week, which anybody who's working, a bit of a blessing. I think top temperature this week is going to be 34, 36, something like that. But today, 31. Your air quality is fair. Sun sets tonight at 20:37. Here's a sticky one. We've got 80% humidity at the moment. It is very sticky outside.

0: That will lower during the day, but it will probably rise again this evening. And can you, can't you? Fiona washing, Fran hair. Yes, you can. No rain forecast for the next 10 days at least. That's what the app say. Don't blame me if it rains. I'm just telling you what the app says. That is your weather for the 1st of September, brought to you by the Beauty Rooms at Total Entertainment in Toure, whose treatments include luxury and electrical facials, waxing, gel manicures and pedicures, and they also offer you eye treatments. Fancy one of those? Give Wendy a call. 678-992-093. She'll be only too happy to get you booked in. Go on, treat yourself. Let's do this, shall we?
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0: Right, here you go. Today's Can You Tell Me? It's not a difficult one, but I guarantee nobody will get it on the first track. So you're going to have to be patient this morning, but it's not a difficult one. I'm going to play you three tracks. There is a link somewhere between those tracks. Once you think you know the answer, private message to me on the comment section, please. There's a gold, silver and bronze medal up for grabs. Shall we do it? Let's go. Track number one.

There you are, track one. I've got to say a very good morning to Claire MC, joins us on the live comment section, and to Wild Nights. Gwen, good morning to you. Being bold there, having a guess, chess pieces. Wouldn't it have been fantastic if it was right? But unfortunately, it's not. So keep trying, people. Here is track two.

There you are, your second track. Well, we had one guess on the first song, that was Wild Nights, and I said it was Chess Pieces. So then Claire MC comes in with her answer of Chess Pieces. Rob says she's cheating using Shazam. Well, didn't get you very far, did it, putting Chess Pieces to Claire MC? Pedro, very good morning to you. I think Pedro and Wendy Lom are back. Good morning to you, TV reality programs. No. I think you're all going to be thinking way too deep here. It is very simple. How can I give you a clue? Certainly the last two are very well known for a couple of songs. That's all I'm saying.

where they are. Sort of gave it away, the clue, really, didn't it? That was your third and final track. So, let's have a look at the wrong. There weren't many wrong answers. In fact, there were only two, and they were both the same. Chess pieces. Oh, no, chess pieces and TV reality programmes. So, what do we play for you today? I played Dancing Queen by ABBA. That's the one where you would never have got it in the first instance. I then played you I Can't Hold Back by Survivor. And I played you there, Dynamite by Mud. So, Pedro, in with the right answer, gold medal. Claire MC, in with a silver medal. Pedro thinks you copied his answer, Claire. no bronze medalist today. How do we get the answer? Let's have a look. Dancing Queen by ABBA. Holdback Survivor, Dynamite Mud. ABBA, Survivor, Mud. They've all sung songs with Tiger in the title. Simple as that. ABBA got a song called Tiger. Survivor, obviously, Eye of a Tiger. And Mud, Tiger Feet. Thank you for taking part this morning. Be a brand new one tomorrow morning.

There you are. ABBA, Eye of the Tiger. This is Survivor. No, it wasn't Eye of the Tiger from ABBA. It was just Tiger. I'm getting carried away. This is Eye of the Tiger, Survivor.

There you are, Survivor and Eye of the Tiger. Takes up to a break. We got the final one. It's Mud and Tiger Feet. Yeah.

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3: Yes, good morning. 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Not just today, 7 days a week. 7 days a week of fabulous Indian food at the Indian Garden in Arbelias, where every day the flavours of India are waiting for you and where every meal feels like a celebration. Good morning, Dawny. Hope you are very, very well. And good morning to Cat Dog. Hope you are very well too. Did you have a good gig last night? Were you rocking all over the world?

0: They are, but the status quo do bring us back in from the adverts. Right. Gotta say a very good morning, Tracy. Tracy says we forgot to say good morning. Doesn't matter, Tracy. I knew you were there. Good morning to you, and good morning to Fran. Hope you are very well too, Fran. You join us in time to hear what's happening in the local area.
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0: Right, here we go. This Saturday at Sensations, September the 5th, I believe it is, it's Melanie Brooks in Sanyu. 9 o'clock start. Make sure you book a table because it gets very, very busy down there. Today, Tuesday the 1st of September, at the community centre, Arbalaya, 11 o'clock today, it's Cherry Aerobics with Michelle. Don't forget, that's €2 per person, and all monies are donated to local charities. At the Kudin Hostel Maison, Arbalaya, 2 o'clock today, is line dancing for mixed levels with Carrie. Bar One Mohaka, 5 o'clock this evening, there's a fun quiz on there. La Vida Cucador, 6 o'clock tonight, there is a quiz on there too. Cortiga Andaluz, Arbalaya, 6 o'clock tonight, is Emma Jane. Miraflores Los Gallardos, 7:30 tonight, is karaoke night with Kendo. That means it's Kendo's karaoke, of course. And at the Irish Rover in Mohaka, 8 o'clock tonight, there's karaoke night with Rocket Ron. That's what's available for your delight today. Please let the venues know you're going. Book a table. Book a table. And when you get there, let them know you heard about it right here on Almeria. At Angle.
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0: Good morning, Jane. Jane Miller, join us on the comment section. I hope you're very well this morning, Jane.

Ariana Grande. God, dear. Thank God for older music. I don't like it. It's in the charts. I think it's number 5 or 6 this week. I don't know how some of this music gets in the charts and then stays there for week after week after week. It baffles me. It really does. Thank God that God gave rock and roll to us. That's all I can say. Good morning, PMP, Polymouth Ham. I hope you're very, very well this morning.

Kiss for God gave rock and roll to the candle on a comment session. Yes, remember me singing this to Carmen Allen, the Canadian posse, when they came over earlier in the year. She made half it up. You'd never have known. You'd have never known. There weren't many words to it, were there, Cat? But you got away. You did get away with it. Yes, we won't tell anybody.

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I'll sort the music. 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

Wine Brown Strings at 7, Paul Baker's here at 9. Don't forget, Bobby Gray's on the wireless on 95.5, and we're going this afternoon at midday. I'm back tomorrow. Thanks everybody for joining me. Thanks to my show sponsors. I'm out of here. Let's run to the hills. Ta-da.

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5: Good morning, everyone. It's Cat Dog. It's Party Playlist Tuesday, the 1st of September. And I have to say, I did sing a couple of Christmas songs last night with the Duchess. Yes, I did. Of course. Why not? Morning. A massive thank you to Tim the Legend and to Sharon M for your shows already today.

massive good morning to Fran joining us on the live chat. Good morning to John Alex joining us. Good morning. Coming up after 10:15, we've got a brand new movie. That's on its way. Don Lewis kicking off the show next. We've got Mike and his mechanics. Oh, yes. He's got a tool belt.

Morning to Gloria joining us on the live chat. Morning, hope you're well today on this very gloomy day. It is saying it's going to rain, maybe. Yeah, no, it'll be fine tomorrow. Morning.

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9: Good morning and welcome back. It is Cat Dog with the party playlist, Tuesday 1st of September. Yes, I did sing some Christmas songs last night with the Duchess. Why not? I mean, why not? And then we did a Halloween one. PMP, good morning. Massive thank you to yourself and to Action Jackson for last night. Really enjoyed it. Sharon N, good morning to you. And Dawnie just joining us. You're not supposed to be at a car meet today. Okay. 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And Total Entertainment in Albox, they're open 10 till 1 on a Saturday with daily papers. Oh, I've got a good one for today. It's a funny film. So here we go. From 1994, what movie is this iconic quote from? Alrighty then. From 1994, what movie? Alrighty then.

Good morning, everyone, joining us and having a go with Guess the Movie Quote. One person is very, very close with the film. It is the right lead actor. Have another go. You're on the right minds with that, but it's the other film. I am playing some songs that might help, actually. Well done so far on the Oosh list. We've got Anita at Five Bone Hotel and Kennels, Alaska Dos Morning. We've got Denise, good morning to you, Anna, Jeff and Matthew, and Gloria straight in there first. Well done. Good morning, everyone that's just joined us. Morning, Reckless John, hope you're well today. From 1994, what movie is this from? Alrighty then. From 1994, alrighty then.

As Tim the Legend would say, that's a quirky little number. Morning, Noodle Doodles. Good morning to yourself, to Gordy. Loads of you having a go this morning. Well done, everyone. Well done to Reckless John. Oosh, we've got Trevor. Good morning to you and Tracy joining everyone. So far on the Oosh list, two songs left. 1994 is the year for this. Alrighty then. What movie from 1994? Alrighty then.

well, that has woken me up. One, I love the crashing of the cymbals on that. I really do. Oh, Fran, it's the other one. It's the right lead actor, but it's the other film that he was in. You're on the right lines. Morning, Catwoman. She says it's very muggy today. Yeah, looks like rain. It does. And she's been picking rhubarb. What? Now, yeah, really not a fan of rhubarb, but Tim the legend is. Do not ever tell Tim where you live. Does this mean you grow your own? What is that? You can't really get it over here. Well, we can, because we can all go to Catwoman's house. No, I prefer a proper apple crumble. Oh, no. Drooling now. I want an apple crumble and really hot custard. Can you have that for your breakfast? Is that acceptable? Yeah, I reckon so. No. To be fair, no. Do I want that or do I want rice pudding? No, crumble and custard. I haven't got any crumble. Anyway, I've literally gone off on one now. Thank you for that. Try again, Fran. Last chance to have a go with a song that was actually in the film. Last chance from 1994. Alrighty then. What movie is this from? 1994 is the year. Alright.

0: crumble, really. If I had the choice, mix berry crumble. Yeah, nice. Well done, everyone. Really good movie this morning. We've got Fran in on the Ooch list, joining Reckless John, Trevor, Tracy, Anita at Vibebone Hotel and Kennels at Los Collados. We've got Denise, Anna, Jeff and Matthew and Gloria first. Well done. From 1994, the movie, the quote was, "Alrighty then, of course." Brilliant, brilliant film. Ace Ventura, Pet Detective, a brand new movie on tomorrow's show. We'll be right back after these.
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2: It is. 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

Loma Faith with Never Tear Us Apart. Of course, the In Excess tune. It is a great cover, that, isn't it? Although she did annoy me on Facebook a few weeks back. I did send a message, actually, on a page because it annoyed me. I then deleted it. But no, she did a little skit and it wasn't quite... Was it? It was inappropriate and I got really annoyed because it was something to do with what was happening over here. I won't go into it, but yeah, she really annoyed me. I'll tell her to her face next time I see her. Right, so the Sleep Tight song was Mr. Big, To Be With You, and it made me think of a song. I've just spent the whole entire length of that song figuring out what it is, and it's this. I love the harmonies in this song. It is a lovely, beautiful song.

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That is goosebumps, isn't it? It really is. A couple more songs to play before we go to the ads and then come back with a new Bar International song of the day.

another song that gives me goosebumps. The singer, Keelab Seppel, that'll do. What a voice. And apparently all it takes to have a voice like that is a beard. You know, she played the bearded lady. I'm going to grow my beard. Morning, Duck. Julie Duck doesn't have a beard. She's out and about listening in the car. God. Oh, stop. It's too early for this nonsense. Oh, we've got... I've squeezed in another song, actually. Yeah, no, I will. I'll play it in a sec. So first, we're going to have this one from Miles Smith. Oh, and then we're having a beautiful song. I'll tell you more about that in a sec. We're all quite chilled today.

So Julie Dawkins said, yeah, she does have a tash. I said, but yeah, but can you tighten a bow? There's a little rhyme, isn't there, that we used to say at school with tying something in a bow. Do you remember that one? Right, so this next song I'm going to squeeze in. I know we're not Party Station at the moment, but, you know, I like these songs. It's good to have them once in a while. So, yeah, last night the reports come in of Lionel Richie. Apparently, allegedly hospitalised after he reportedly collapses on stage in a coma. I mean, it's awful, isn't it? What's going on at the moment? It's crazy. This is a great song, beautiful song from Lionel Richie and, of course, Diana Ross. This is Endless Love on your non-stop Party Station.

0: get well soon. Lionel Richie, we can't have another one going, can we? No. Yeah, I hope he pulls through with that one. Coming up after the ads, we've got the Nubar International Song of the Day, and it is one of my favourite tunes. We'll be right back after these.
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3: Good morning and welcome back to Cat Dog with a Party Playlist, Tuesday the 1st of December. I'm lying, it's September. Now the New Bar International in Arbeleas, Friday the 4th. 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Get yourselves booked in. Okay, so here we go. Julie has chosen all bangers. She really has for this week. Thank you very much for that. This is one of my favourite songs. Steve Jackson needs to stay away from it, otherwise I'll be fuming.

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I'll sort the music. 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
10: 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I've chosen the word run. Today this one is from Bruce, Born to Run.

Oh, morning, Pedro. Good morning. Are you here? You're Wendy here? Oh, it'd be nice if you are. Oh, okay, Pedro, this is for you. Enjoy. I know.

0: 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Join me, Action Jackson.
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4: 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Oh, White Rabbit's not so far, sorry. 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

I remember years ago, I asked a question on the radio and I went, who sang this one? Yeah, very funny. Well done, Kat. Never mind. Everyone got the answer, of course. Morning to Kim D, to Barry D. Hope you're both well over there. Bet you've got better weather over there than what we have here.

Epic Metallica there with Enter Sandman. Now the Arbalest Food Bank in Arbalest, they are open on a Monday 10 till 12. And this week they're in need of fine salt, rice, tuna, vegetable oil and semi-skim milk. They are open the 7th, 14th and 21st of September. 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Quarter of an hour to go before Noodles takes over. We'll chill it out just for this one.

0: Hi, join me, Tim the Legend, Monday to Friday, 8 a.m. to 10 a.m. for the breakfast show. Oh, and the Duchess will be with me every Monday, if she remembers to turn up.
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7: Good morning and welcome back to Countdown with a Party Place. Really, really enjoyed the show today. Thank you everyone for taking part in the show. Of course, I'll be back tomorrow, Wicked Wednesday. Now, still to come today, it's the midday show with Noodle Doodles at 2. Crazy World of Music with Chris Roberts, then his Reggae Revolution show. 5, the Hit Mix with Rob Mac. 7 o'clock, we have got loads of music coming up. Stay with us. I'll be back tomorrow. Have a great rest of your day. Hasta banana.

0: This is Jim Rockford. At the tone, leave your name and message. I'll get back to you.
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0: Are you sitting comfortably? Then I'll begin.
1: Here we go then. Just checked I was on air. I am. Good morning to the UK, Portugal, and Gran Canaria. And good afternoon, buenos dias, to España. All right, me babbers. Nice to have your company. Armoury of Gold, of course, 95.5 FM, broadcasting to the Amathora Valley, surrounding areas, and, of course, around the world. A big, big thank you to our Shazza this morning. The Wakey Wakey Show, between 7 and 8, we love that. We love it. And Tim the Legend for The Breakfast Show this morning on Armoury of Radio, 107.5. Well done, mate. Also, and very importantly, the sponsors of Bobby Gray on the wireless, Hillary and Neil at Bar Gemini here in Amathora. How are you guys? You're right. And anybody sitting there right now, hello to you. Hello to you. Stay tuned, okay? The best golden oldie station in possibly the universe. And hello to Sylvie and Freddie there at Bar Ranco, otherwise known as Bar Flora here in Amathora. How are you doing? And a very good morning to Cousin Sal from sunny Christchurch in Dorset. And she's off to the New Forest this afternoon. Excellent. Well done, Sal. Enjoy, okay? Now, coming up round about 12:30, the first reading of What's My Line? A line from a song. I don't want the song. I want to know the missing word and who did it. We have got 1 month of What's My Line, and then the headbanger returns in October. That's a head scratcher for you. So there will be some clues later. But here we are. Tuesday, the 1st of September 2026, and this is very apt, isn't it? Earth, Wind and Fire, just for you this Tuesday.

Very good morning to Scotty Boy there in Bridgend. He loves Earth, Wind & Fire, so he would have enjoyed that one. Oh, why not? It is September the 1st. Here on your favourite station. Now, from 1974, Kiki D. And I've got the music in me.

she's been around for a very long time. Started her career on Motown Records in the 60s. And what a cracking record that is. A very good morning to Mary there in Bridgend. Nancy, Debbie, Nathan and Roy. And it's Nathan's birthday. A very happy birthday, Nathan, for myself and everybody here at Gold. Have a great day. I'm sure you will.

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0: Right then, back to the music. And this is Aerosmith. I don't want to miss a thing. Please don't miss a thing. Don't forget later on, in a little while, the first reading of What's My Line? A line from a song. Don't want the song. I want the missing word. And who did it? In the meantime, not off. A bit of rock for you. Once again, good morning to Mary, Nancy, Debbie, Nathan, and Roy there in Bridgend.
1: Wake just to hear you breathing.
0: Well, Mrs. Grey likes this.
1: Smile.

not laugh. 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Aerosmith there. Coming up, Gary Moore, Neil Diamond, Atomic Rooster, and then the first reading of What's My Line? A line from a song. Don't want the song. I want to know the missing word and who did it. Good morning, the UK, Gran Canaria, Portugal, and good afternoon, Spain. Nice to have your company. Hey, Nathan, have one for me, okay? Or make it two or five. Happy birthday, mate.

0: another one that Mrs. Gray absolutely adores. The late, great Gary Moore, late of Thin Lizzy, and flying solo there with Parisian Walkway. It's a cracking record, isn't it? Okay then, here's Mr. Diamond, September Morn.
1: Stay for just a while. Stay and let me look at you.

Ooh, how good is that? We haven't played that for a very, very long time. Neil Diamond, of course, September Morn. Once again, a hello to Hillary and Neil there at Bar Gemini's here in Amathora. Now, don't forget, tomorrow it's steak night and karaoke with my very good friend Paul Hyde. Friday is Fish and Chip Friday, and of course on Sunday, guess what? A Sunday roast. But you must book in advance, okay? You still can make me feel that way. Right. First reading of What's My Line coming up right after this. Atomic Rooster.

Oh my god, my man. 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Hey, what's happening? What's happening, man? Far out. Or as we say in Bristol, Gert Lush. We like that. Oh, Maria Gold, 95.5. Broadcasting to everybody. Hello, world. How are you? Right, coming up. The first reading of What's My Line? A line from a song. I don't want the song. I want to know the missing word. And who did it? Are you ready? Are you poised? Here we go then.

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Let's do it. 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We'll find out later. Here comes the clue. Hey, where did we go? Days when the rain's blank. Hey, where did we go? Days when the rain's blank. What's that missing word and who did it? I'll tell you who did this. Chicago.

I do love that record. Hazel Church. 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Jackie Layton, the same. Right artist, wrong word. Hey, where do we go? Days when the rain's blank. Hey, where did we go? Days when the rain's blank. 25 or 6 to 4. What a cracking record that is. Get those answers in. Get yourself on that brand new list. Oh, blimey, this takes me back. I used to go to a place called the Locarno for under 16's disco. You went away and left me long time ago. And I used to have acne. And no girl wanted to dance with me. I was mortified.

that's nice. Angie Poo in Luca said, this is Angie. I went there too. I would have danced with you. No, you wouldn't, love. I look like a huge boil. But when you're 14 or 15, you're very sensitive. But Angie Poo, I remember this record from the Locarno. I think it was Saturday afternoons, wasn't it?

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5: I had a message from Cousin Sal, said, I didn't think you could dance anyway. I said, only the slowest. Neil Leader there at Bar Gemini's, right band, right track, wrong word. Coming up, Roxy Music, Heart, Barracuda, and Aswad, Joe Cocker, and then some clues for you. In the meantime, Adamski and Killer.

Now, listen, those people that are by Gemini this afternoon, give me a wave. Come on, give me a wave. And I'll wave back. As I said to Neil Leader, he's got the right artist, right track, but wrong word.

Right then, Neil and Jackie Layton, listen to the clue. Hey, where did we go? Days when the rains blank. Hey, where do we go? Days when the rains blank. What is that missing word? And who did it? Jackie's got the right artist, so has Neil, but the wrong word. Oh, well done, Jackie. You got there.

0: in your plane.
1: Well, that was Roxy, and this is Hearts. Love this track, really do. Barracuda on this Tuesday afternoon here in Spain. Tuesday morning in the UK, Gran Canaria and Portugal, and somewhere in the world. How are you? I'm Rio Gold, 95.5 FM. Enjoy.

Now listen, Neil Leader, for goodness sake. It's a classic record. Hey, where did we go? Days when the rain's blank. Hey, where did we go? Days when the rain's blank. What is that missing word and who did it?

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He's got the right answer. Well done, Neil.

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Not off. 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And here comes a bit of reggae. As what? That even makes it worse, Neil. He actually played that on Saturday with the band. I won't beg you to stay. You're on the naughty step, mate.

Perhaps, Neil, when you're playing a particular song, listen to the lyrics. Hey, where did we go? Days when the rain's blank. Hey, where did we go? Days when the rain's blank. What is that missing word? Get yourself on that brilliant list. Are you going to be bronze, silver, or gold? We'll find out later on.

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Mrs. Gray is being hyperactive outside the studio. I have no idea what she's doing. I'll come to that, nor does she. Okay. One more record, then some clues for you. And taking us there, Joe Cocker.

0: Okay then, some clues coming up. Pay attention. The answer will be there. Hey, where did we go? Days when the rain's blank. What's that missing word?
1: Let's all play What's My Line?
0: And who did it?

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And it was a clue for you. A track there from 1995. Oh, blimey. That long ago. Hey, where do we go? Days when the rain's blank. What is that missing word? Who did it? A one-hit wonder. Joe Brown's daughter, actually. This is called Stop.

How good is that? As I said, the only single she produced. Remember Joe Brown and the Brothers? The Picture of You, etc., etc. Well, that's his daughter. But she never did anything else afterwards, which is great pity. She's got a great voice, she really does. And what a great song. My sister, my little sister Emma Johnson said, I haven't heard that song for a very long time. Great voice, she really did. Hello, Emma. In Dunmanway in Southern Ireland. And that was a clue, and I sort of gave it away, really. A keyword coming up right now, Dionne Warwick with the Detroit Spinners. And there's a key word here. Get those answers in.

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Dionne Warwick, Whitney Houston's aunt, actually. So the voice was always there in the family. With the Detroit Spinners. And there was a key word for you. Key word. Hey, where do we go? Days when the rain's blank. Hey, where do we go? When days when the rain's blank. Can't read my own writing. Okay, another clue. A big one. It's the Stranglers.

0: absolute classic. We like that here on Armoria Radio, Armoria Gold, 95.5, of course. And once again, a big hello to my little sister there in Southern Ireland. And she's listening. Hello, Ems. And that was a clue for you. It really was. I'll explain later. In the meantime, I'll be back after these.
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1: Now, it appears that Avril and Beach up there in Arbanchez keep missing the clue. So pay attention, okay? Hey, where did we go? Days when the rain's blank. Hey, where did we go? Days when the rain's blank.
2: Making moves from a fashion plate.
1: And this is a clue for you. It's Ultravox.

0: Good afternoon to our Shazza, Sharon M, of course. Back on the radio, 7 o'clock to 8 tomorrow morning, with the Wakey Wakey Show. Don't miss that. And apparently she's performing live tomorrow at Bar Gemini's on their karaoke. Ooh. Ooh. Okay then, Shazza and Avril and Beach, here comes the clue. Hey, where did we go? Days when the rain's blank. Hey, where did we go? Days when the rain's blank. What is that missing word? And who did it?
1: Take what you can, they say.

got a feeling that Shazza doesn't know the answer. But Avril Lavigne, they're in our band chairs. They got it right. Well done, you two. You have one more record before the answer. Hey, where did we go? Days when the rain's blank. Hey, where did we go? Days when the rain's blank. What is that missing word? And here's your last clue. From 1982. This is Laura Branigan. I will explain the reason why this is a clue. 24 after 1 here in Spain, 24 after 12 in the UK. Good afternoon.

right then, time is up. That was a clue. I will explain why after I've played you the answer. And here it is.

Let's do it, shall we? Okay. The clue was, hey, where did we go? Days when the rain's blank. What did I play you? Bobby Brown, too, can play that game. Doctor, my eyes have seen. There was a key word there. Sam Brown, what a great track that is. And Stop. Dionne Warwick and the Spinners, Then Came You. There was the big clue for you. The Stranglers, Golden Brown. Ultravox, We Came to Dance. Another key word for you. Laura Branigan. Now, she did a track called Gloria. Now, many years back, this particular artist used to front a band called Them, and they did a track called Gloria. Now, he's a sort of Victor Meldrew of music, of Van Morrison. There's a saying, there are people like Van Morrison, and there are people who've met him. Apparently, he's very miserable. Anyway, hey, where did we go? Days when the rains came. That was the missing word, and of course, it was Van Morrison. Who got it right? Our very own Shazza, Sharon M. She said, she's performing live tomorrow at Bar Gemini's, but the mic would be turned off. And she'll be back tomorrow, of course, at 7. Avril and Beach up there in our banjo as well, didn't you? Neil Leader eventually got it, having played the track on the weekend. There are Bar Gemini's. Eileen, how are you, my sweetheart? Haven't heard from you for ages. Jacqueline Layton, well done, Jackie. Hazel Church, well done, Hazel. David Maskell, as per normal, of course. Scotty Boy there in Bridgend, well done, Scotty. Cousin Sally in Dorset at Christchurch. Off to the New Forest. Right, in bronze, Eric the Boots, who appears to be Angie Poo. Hello, Angie Poo. And Mary in Bridgend. And first in today, I'm sending a massive virtual hug to our pen in gold. He's had a tough time in the last few weeks. Well done, Arpen. Well done, Mary. And well done, Angie Poos. This is Jackson Brown from 1972. Could have been a clue.

0: must stop crashing records, actually. I think I'm going to use a bed from now on when I give you the rundown. Because we sort of missed that record, and it's so good. Okay, Adam and the Ants.
1: Liver!
0: Oh, yes, standards in liver. Your money or your life. 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

0: Prince Charming himself, Adamant. We have our very own Prince Charming, of course, tomorrow doing the karaoke at Bar Gemini's. Paul Hyde. He's very hard on himself. And I say, Paul, don't do that. Let me do it. 36 after 1 here in Spain, 36 after 12 in the UK. Good afternoon.
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4: Of course, the answer was Van Morrison. And incidentally, he wrote this one. Here's a latter-day version from Dexys Midnight Runners. Jackie Wilson said...

I'll tell you what, that's a good version. I must play the original sooner or later. As I said, Van Morrison wrote it. That was a bit of Celtic rock all the way from Birmingham. And Dexys, of course. I won't tell you where they got the name from. There's a reason they're called this. But it's a family show, allegedly. Now, coming up, a lady who started a career with a band called Yazoo. She was known as Alf then she went solo. Alison Moyet. At Bad Manners, the Beatles and Freddie Mercury coming up.

She's become a bit quiet of late. Great voice there. We like her. We like her a lot. Okay, coming up. Could be my theme music. Bad Manners. Remember them? Lip Up Fatty.

0: believe it or not, they're still going. Buster Blood Vessel. The man with the longest tongue possibly in the world. But they're still touring. A sort of latter-day scar for you on Armoury of Gold on this Tuesday.
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1964, the Fab Four, of course. And Please Please Me. One more record to go. It was a cover. It was a cover originally done by the Platters. This is Freddie.

Well, that's it from me for this Tuesday, the 1st of September, 2026, of course, here at Armoury Radio and Armoury of Gold, 95.5, the only place to be. Coming up at 2 o'clock, The Crazy World of Music with Chris Roberts, 4 to 5, Reggae Revolution, 5 to 1, Golden Hits, and at 1 o'clock in the morning, The Gold Music Mix. 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And 11 onwards, Handpicked Music. Now, of course, tomorrow morning, our Shazza is back with the Wakey Wakey Show. 7 to 8. Tim the Legend on The Breakfast Show. I will be back on the wireless at 12 with another What's My Line. So do please join me. Thank you for listening. You know who you are. I'll see you on the flip side. Bye now.

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3: 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But first, as always, a big thank you to Nikki Noodles for, as always, excellent show. So, why not step into my eclectic world of sound and music as I explore the far reaches of the global music scene, revisiting the timeless melodies you love and introducing you to the extraordinary tracks you didn't know you were missing. That is indeed the crazy world of music. It's the show with no gimmicks, no prizes, no quizzes, just 2 hours of 100% pure rock music. On today's show, I have Tony's top track. He's dug through his archives and brung an absolute belter of a song as per usual. Plus, I will be playing a Beatles song every week. I've dove into the legendary catalogue of theirs, and I'd love to hear from you. What is your favourite Beatles song? So turn it up, Al Maria. It's a crazy world of music. I'm going to kick off the show with this excellent song from 1981. It's from AC/DC, written from the perspective of an executioner. This is Inject the Venom.

Oh, what a great opener for this afternoon show. AC/DC there with Inject the Venom. Now let's time for a little bit of Aerosmith from 1974. The riff was conceived while Joe Perry sat on his amp. Oh, you lazy person, get up.

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1: by Clover Estates. Deployment team to Nepal to support British nationals and their families affected by the devastating flash floods. It's part of a wider response, which includes £5 million of humanitarian assistance for relief and recovery efforts. More than 2,000 people are missing in the country, including dozens from the UK. Here's Foreign Office Minister Stephen Doughty.
2: The number that's been reported of 33 is certainly the information that we've had from the Nepal government that's public, but obviously these figures may fluctuate. This is a very, very complex situation, very remote areas, and you'll have seen the scale of the devastation.
1: A 41-year-old man has died after a large sign fell at a Christian festival in West Sussex. At least six others were injured in the incident at the big church festival in Whiston Park near Stenning. Seven more arrests have been made following an operation targeting alleged organised crime in northeast England. Several incidents in recent days are under investigation following last weekend's head-on collision on the A66 near Middlesbrough, which killed two police officers and five young men. Gatwick Airport's been hit by water issues for the second time in weeks. SES Water says it's restored supplies to customers in the area. England's cricketers are in control of the second test against Pakistan with a lead of 261 runs. They closed day two at Lord's on 81 for three. The tourists made it just 110 in their first innings. Geoffrey Archer took three wickets and added 14 runs with the bat.
3: Honestly, I'm really happy with the guys and with how we batted first innings as well. It looks like it's doing a lot more when they started bowling in their second innings, so hopefully it continues and we can get a chance to bowl again.
1: And Manchester City were 4-1 winners at Crystal Palace in the Premier League as they made it 6 points from a possible six. Erling Haaland and Ryan Sharkey shared the goals. That's the latest. I'm Ruth.

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6: Baker. Hello, welcome to the show. Tuesday the 1st of September, first day of the month. This is Paul Baker with you for the next 2 hours. Susie Quattro's on the way. We got Sting coming up as well and SWV. Let's get the show started for you right now from Tomb Raider, U2, Elevation.

Oh, it is the 1st of September. It's Tuesday. Coming up on the show a little bit later on, back to school realities. We've also got signs that autumn has arrived because today is the first day of autumn. It's the official calendar turning to autumn across the UK, marking the start of crisp mornings. It's also back to school day today, and we'll be looking at those back to school realities a bit later on as well. I mentioned that earlier. National Ginger Cat Appreciation Day. It's National Tofu Day in the UK, for whatever reason that is. And it's also National No Rhyme or Reason Day. Celebrating birthdays on the 1st of September include Gloria Estefan turning 69 today. Football legend Ruud Gullit is 64. Zendaya is 30. Lily Tomlin is 87. Dr. Phil, the guy with the moustache on the telly, 76 today. And also Daniel Sturridge, former England striker, is 37. At the end of yesterday's show, I gave you the question, what's a piece of tech or machinery in your house that scares you? Just in case you break it. The answers to those questions, or that question from you, coming up next.

What is a piece of tech or machinery in your house that scares you just in case you break it? That was the conversation starter from yesterday's show. Let's have a look at some of your answers then. We've got Arthur with the water pressure gauge, the automatic garage door mechanism for Mia. For Ethan, it's the water softener units. For Isla, the smart thermometer schedule settings that took 3 hours to program. For Lucas, it's the stopcock under the kitchen sink. Well, who's not afraid of that? And for Oliver, the pressure release valve on the side of the central heating boiler. These are items that you're terrified of in case you break them. More of those in the next hour, but the Brainbuster is on the way soon.

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0: It is National Back to School Day today. I know a lot of kids don't go back to school till later in the week, but officially Back to School Day today. And because of that, we got a brain buster question to match it. Do you buy brand new school shoes for your child before the start of the September term? That was the question that was asked to 100 parents. Do you buy brand new school shoes for your child before the start of the September term, or do you make them wear the ones from last year? Have a think about that. It's going to be quite high, I reckon, but the answer is on the way next. What number out of 100 said yes, they bought new shoes?
1: Paul Baker.

National Back to School Day today, and the question on the Brainbuster: do you buy brand new shoes for your child, school shoes that is, before the start of the September term? Out of 100, how many said yes, they do buy brand new shoes, and how many just let them wear the old ones that are probably wrecked? 81 out of 100 parents said yes, they do buy brand new shoes, and quite right too.

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Right, let's have a look at your amazing facts of the day, and then I'll tell you what's coming up in the next hour of the show. Did you know the moon's surface temperature fluctuates wildly because it has no atmosphere? The original space shuttle computers operated on less computing power and memory than a modern pocket calculator. London's Millennium Bridge wobbled so much on its opening day in 2000 that engineers spent 2 years fitting 91 motion dampers underneath the deck to stabilize it. And the world's longest automated driverless metro network is the Dubai Metro, which spans over 46 miles of track right across the city. Now, coming up in the next hour of the show, back to school realities, also signs that autumn has arrived, and On This Day in History is coming up as well.

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4: On the way in hour number two of Tuesday's show. Back to school reality is coming up a bit later on. We got On This Day in History, we got Tony Basil, we've got Tapao, we got Susie Quattro, and right now with Crazy, it's Seal.
5: Paul Baker.

Right then, 1st of September, it's Tuesday. Let's look at events on this day in history for you right now. Back in 1979, NASA's Pioneer 11 space probe became the first human-made object to complete a flyby of Saturn. In 1985, a joint French and American expedition successfully discovered the deep-sea wreck of the Titanic. In 1998, the European Central Bank was formally established in Frankfurt. In 2008, the world's first major commercial 24-hour HD television broadcast networks launched across Europe and also North America as well. And in the London 2012 Paralympics, Sarah Storey wins her 18th Paralympic medal in cycling.

What is a piece of machinery that terrifies you in case you break it? For Lily, it's the tiny reset pinhole on the back of the TV set top box. Is that a bit like the pin underneath your iPhone when you try and get the SIM card out? Leo, the manual bleed valves on top of the old cast iron radiators. There's a lot of water features like radiators and boilers and things that are popping up in this list. For Sophia, it's the robotic lawnmower dock hidden away near the garden shed. And the main water filter house units underneath the utility room sink for Freddie. Thank you for getting involved on those. Brand new conversation starter on the way.

0: world.
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7: Paul Baker. On the way next, back to school realities and signs that autumn has arrived. This is Paul Baker. Music from Tony Christie coming up. Sonic and Tori Amos. We've got Style Council as well. First, though, here's Will Smith and Will 2K.

0: Right, here we go. Back to school realities. Realising at 7:30am that the brand new school trousers still need 3 inches taken off the bottom. The annual battle of trying to force a foot into a stiff leather school shoe that hasn't been broken in yet. Trying to squeeze 3 months of holiday sleep routines back into a 6:30am alarm clock. Discovering the waterproof coat you bought in July has somehow 4 sizes too small. And taking the classic front door photo while your teenager rolls their eyes into another dimension.
1: Paul Baker.

Here are the signs that autumn has arrived. Turning on the central heating for 10 minutes just to take the chill off. And then you feel guilty. Walking into a supermarket and finding Halloween masks, fireworks and Christmas puddings on the same aisle. Switching your morning coffee order from iced to boiling. Leaving the house in a heavy coat at 8 a.m. and sweating profusely by 1 p.m. And digging out your favourite jumper from the back of the wardrobe, only to find that it's full of bobbles.

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0: I think we're nearly done. We're nearly done. I'll be out of here very soon. Thank you very much indeed for listening. Before we go, let's give you a brand new conversation starter. What is a phrase that people use at work that makes you instantly roll your eyes? What is a phrase or a buzzword that people use at work that makes you instantly roll your eyes? Get involved at Paul Baker DJ on the socials and your answers will be on the radio tomorrow. Thank you for listening. Enjoy the remainder of the first day of autumn.
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